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You hear about how she was here for such a time as this. And maybe you are here for such a time as these days.

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0: 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Hey, I am Jen. It's so special how God meets us where we are, how he waits for us to come and turn to him, how he's there for us no matter what. And sometimes we don't realize it quite as much. Like Alex, he said, you know, I've been a longtime listener of Spirit FM and a supporter. He said, I've always appreciated the music and the ministry, but when my wife passed away, I came to realize just how much Spirit FM means to me. He says, every song seems to meet me in my moments of grief and feels like a friend walking beside me through this journey. He says, thank you for what you do and for the care and encouragement you bring each day. And Alex is thanking you, too, if you give to this ministry. Man, he's saying thank you for being that friend that's walking alongside him and pointing him back to Jesus in the midst of his grief as he walks this new journey. Thank you for your support.
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4: 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It's the Big Music Review, where your opinion matters. 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

0: Sasha Layton, Meet Me in the Valley on Spirit FM. How many valleys have you walked through? And God's met you there, right? He's been with you that whole time. And it's like, God, I know you're here. Thank you for meeting me in this valley. But sometimes you're there and you're like, God, I need you here. I need you in this valley. This song and all the songs here on Spirit FM are to remind you that he is right there. 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

The Wickham, homesick for heaven on Spirit FM, just a few days away from our fall fundraiser. 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

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Laura says, thank you so much for playing the uplifting songs that you play, especially when I wake up and I'm getting ready for work and the songs help me when I'm tired and they uplift my soul for the day. She says, I go throughout the day at work and I sing those songs. Thank you for this ministry.

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Do you ever notice a new habit you have? And you're like, wait, when did this become a habit? 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

Matt Barr, gonna be all right on Spirit FM. Hey, we've got the Hope Zone coming up this Friday in Eldon, bringing some hope and encouragement and Jesus's and footballs to Eldon High School, to the football game, to homecoming. We'd love to see you there. There's a moment right before a race starts. Everyone is still, quiet even. But that stillness is where the race is actually won or lost. Because how you start determines how you finish. That's exactly where we are with Spirit FM right now. Our fall fundraiser begins October 5th, and the gifts that come in before then matter just as much as the ones that come in during the fundraiser. When we start strong, it sets the tone for everything that follows. So don't wait. Be part of the start. Somewhere right now, someone's discouraged and they're listening, and a song will come on that reminds them they're not alone. That's happening because listeners like you invest in this station. 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

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Maybe you've been listening for a little while and you've got a story about how God has used the station in your life. 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

0: John Reddick and Praise God, holding on Spirit FM. Hey, I am Jen. Adam has a story. He said, I struggle sometimes, but I keep Spirit FM in my ear as much as possible. He said, I know it works. Over the past 4 years, God has spoken through every one of the songs. And when he's struggling or when he's thinking he's not going to be able to do this, he hears a message of hope on Spirit FM that helps him. He said, it's crazy to think about who I used to hang out with and who I wanted to be accepted by, and then realizing that I'm a child of God and nothing can ever change that. He said he remembered that God can do it for anyone, and even you, keeping you alive, to keep blood in your body, to keep you going. He said, try it. Call on him. Invite him into your mess. Keep Spirit FM playing. He said, it might sound crazy, but just give it a try.
1: 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There's a story in the Gospel of Luke where Jesus comes to a sea and a multitude of people are following him. Jesus sees a boat and he gets into it. The boat happened to belong to Peter. Jesus asked Peter to row out a little from the shore, and from that boat, Jesus continues to minister to the multitude. Think about that for a moment. Jesus took something Peter used to make a living, his fishing boat, and he used it to share the good news with a multitude of people. And it's the same with your gift to Spirit FM. In your hands, your gift may seem insignificant. 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But when you place it in the hands of God and partner it with a ministry that is committed to sharing the message of Jesus, something much bigger can happen. 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Our fall fundraiser begins October 5th. 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You never know how many lives God can touch with what you're willing to place in his hands.

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It's Rachel Purcell. It's Keep Going.

0: Jordan Wells, Breathe On It on Spirit FM. If you are having those fall blues, because, well, it's not been super fall feeling outside yet, but the summer vacations are over, we've got a little vacation for you, an escape to Branson. 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

Hey, it's Brooke from the Rise and Shine Morning Show, and there's just something I love about the way Scripture talks about planting. Heaven knows I'm no gardener, but in the parable of the sower, Jesus tells us about a farmer who goes out and scatters seed. Some lands on the path, some on rocky ground, some among thorns, but some falls on good soil and produces an incredible harvest. That, my friend, is a picture of what Spirit FM is all about. Every day, through the music you hear, the encouragement you receive, and the message of Jesus being shared over these airwaves, we are planting seeds, and you help make that possible. 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Maybe your gift seems small, but you just never know where that seed will land. 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Maybe one song of encouragement reminds them that Jesus can change the direction of their life. We plant, we water, but God brings the growth. So this Fall Fundraiser, would you prayerfully consider being a part of what God is doing through Spirit FM? It isn't just about keeping this radio station on the air. It's about keeping Jesus on the air. And we appreciate you so very much.

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0: Hey, it's Brooke from the Rise and Shine Morning Show, and there is just something I love about the way Scripture talks about planting. Heaven knows I'm no gardener, but in the parable of the sower, Jesus tells us about a farmer who goes out and scatters seed. Some lands on the path, some on rocky ground, some among thorns, but some falls on good soil and produces an incredible harvest. That, my friend, is a picture of what Spirit FM is all about. 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Maybe one song of encouragement reminds them that Jesus can change the direction of their life. We plant, we water, but God brings the growth. So this Fall Fundraiser, would you prayerfully consider being a part of what God is doing through Spirit FM? It isn't just about keeping this radio station on the air. It's about keeping Jesus on the air. And we appreciate you so very much.
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0: Good morning. It is a Thursday, and weatherwise, it could be a little rainy. If you live in northern Missouri or central Missouri, you could use that rain jacket or an umbrella today.
1: I brought one.
0: Looks like rain's likely in northern Missouri with a high of 71, which is nice. I'm so thankful for 70s. That's my favorite. 71 is probably my favorite temperature.
1: Is it really?
0: Yeah. Or maybe I should say 73.
1: 73.
0: That's the year I was born.
1: That was the year I was born, too.
0: I know. Rain and a thunderstorm's likely in mid-Missouri with a high of 79, and southern Missouri still fighting that summer off.
1: Well, what's so cool about that is the deer are very happy with the warmer weathers because it's not very good
0: deer season. I guess, yeah, the deer think, well, great. Now there won't be as many hunters.
1: Yeah.
0: I really don't think that's how deer think.
1: They do.
0: Cloudy and hot in southern Missouri with a high of 86.

0: Hey, good morning, Rise and Shine. We're Brooke and Sean, and I have to admit something, Sean. I often want things. Mm-hmm. I put things in my cart. In fact, just yesterday or the day before, I just looked at the new phones. I didn't buy one of the new phones, but I wanted one. I didn't buy it. I just looked at it. Of course, now that I looked at it, I'll have an ad every 5 minutes for one. But there's so many things in life that we chase after from time to time, whether it's more money, a better job, a better phone, a promotion, maybe even a cruise or a vacation. We have so many things that we long for. And while those things are not bad, it's great to enjoy the things that God gives us. And of course, He provides for us in a lot of ways. When those things become the ultimate things, or the things that we focus on the most, that's when there's a problem.
1: You know, I found a solution for that problem. Mm. It's in 1 Timothy 6:7, and it says, "For we brought nothing into this world, and it is certain we can carry nothing out."
0: It reminds me of the joke where you never see a hearse pulling a U-Haul.
1: That's right.
0: You can't take the stuff with you, Brooke.
1: Brooke's hearse might, though.
0: My hearse.
1: That's a pretty powerful reality check when you use God's word to help balance some things.
0: Yeah.
1: You know, someday everything you own gets left behind.
0: Mm.
1: But there are a few things that don't.
0: Yeah.
1: First, your relationship with Christ. That's eternal. The second thing is the lives you touched. Think about your kids, your husband, your spouse, your family members, the people that you work with. Those things matter. The gospel you've shared, that matters. So enjoy, yes, that brand new phone that Brooke will have next week. But don't grip it so tightly, because you'll find out that your real treasure isn't going to be in that brand new phone. It's going to be fun. Mm-hmm. Own the stuff, Brooke, okay?
0: Okay?
1: Own the stuff. Don't let the stuff own you.
2: There's a moment right before a race starts. 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

0: Sometimes you gotta lose to get the lesson. 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

0: Rise and shine. Good morning. We're Brooke and Sean here on Spirit FM. And, you know, the other day I got a brand new tool that I needed.
1: It was a
0: mower. Yeah, it was a mower. And I needed it to make my yard look really good. And mowed the other day and everything looks better.
1: Uh-huh.
0: Now, if I had to go out and hand cut that with a pair of scissors, I would still be out there doing that. But that lawnmower helped me be able to do things so much quicker. I got not just my yard, but mom and dad's, part of mom and dad's yard, and some other things done within a matter of moments. And, you know, we need tools in our life. Mm-hmm. And I want to tell you something that I've discovered in life that makes things a whole lot easier. Money is just a tool, but its intent is to help things be made easier for situations. Next week, you're going to hear some comments and some questions about our fundraiser saying, hey, this is going to be some financial needs, but the monies that you give to this ministry, first of all, are a trusted place.
1: Yeah.
0: This is, we're producing what God's asked us to do. And those resources are going to be used to win people to Christ, to play Christian music that has kids in the backseat of the car singing along with Washed in the Blood.
1: And I know.
0: All of those things and how it helps your morning focus. So when you hear that next week, I just want to encourage you, just like with my lawnmower, I needed that tool to help. And next week, you're going to hear about how a tool is going to help win people to Christ.
1: If you want to give before our fundraiser even starts, you can come to spiritfm.org or you can text the word give to 800-606-3299 and get in that fun drawing.

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0: 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Good morning. We're Brooke and Sean here on Rise and Shine. And imagine you're in a line with over 300 people, longer than the DMV line. But you're there waiting to do one thing, and that is spin the wheel of prizes here at Spirit FM that we take when we do pop-up events.
1: Okay.
0: And you get to the wheel to spin it, and you say to Jackie and Sean, what are you doing in my town? Nobody comes to my town.
1: Yeah.
0: Nobody's ever been here ever before. Why did you pick this town? And our response is because it's where you live. And we do this for you. We love where you live. And we get to pop up in towns all over the state of Missouri because when you give to listener-supported Spirit FM, it enables us to go where you live.
1: We are going to be coming to Eldon tomorrow night, bringing hope to the Eldon High School football game and a little fun. 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

0: It's time for the Morning Mind Bender. Where you guess the answer we are looking for.
1: It's one of our favorite times of the morning. We give you a question to ponder, to talk about all day, and to take a guess on the text line. It's called the Morning Mind Bender, and sometimes people get it right really fast, and sometimes it takes a few tries.
2: Or if you're like Nate, 100.
1: Nate usually tries to make us laugh, which is always
2: a
1: joy.
2: He does every day. Oh, the question is this.
1: Come on, Sean.
2: In a survey of U.S. adults in an emergency evacuation, 35% of Gen Zers say they would grab this first.
1: Okay, now considering Gen Z means they were born in 97 through 2012. That's what Gen Z is.
2: So. And their phone's already attached to their hips.
1: And their phone's in their pocket already. Don't count that. In a survey of U.S. adults in an emergency evacuation, 35% of Gen Zers say they would grab this first. What do you think it is? Text in your guess to 800-606-3299.
3: 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There's a story in the Gospel of Luke where Jesus comes to a sea and a multitude of people are following him. Jesus sees a boat and he gets into it. The boat happened to belong to Peter. Jesus asked Peter to row out a little from the shore, and from that boat, Jesus continues to minister to the multitude. Think about that for a moment. Jesus took something Peter used to make a living, his fishing boat, and he used it to share the good news with a multitude of people. 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
1: The songs that make you move. 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

0: survey of U.S. adults in an emergency evacuation, 35% of Gen Zers say they would grab this first. That's our morning mindbender question we asked a bit ago, and lots of answers have come through. It kind of lets us know what's important to people.
1: Absolutely.
0: Sometimes it might even show the age a little bit. I wonder if the people who got it right are in the Gen Z. I'm going to ask that in a minute.
1: Yeah, we might.
0: But the cell phone's already in their pocket, so their cell phone isn't even in the equation. We know that they're taking that.
1: I like what Angela said. Your Stanley Cup collection.
0: I could get thirsty on this evacuation, so I'm bringing my Stanley Cup of water. Michael said a pet.
1: Yeah.
0: Tracy said snacks.
1: Wait said, Sean would grab all of my vacuum cleaners. I would in that
0: You
1: moment.
0: Would not.
1: I would too.
0: Come on.
1: Well, I gotta have something to do afterwards.
0: Dina said their Bible. That's a good one too.
1: Melissa from Fort Leonard Wood. This is fun.
0: Melissa,
1: she said they would grab their fire binder or emergency backpack.
0: That means Melissa's prepared for an emergency
1: totally
0: evacuation.
1: Prepared.
0: I wouldn't be surprised if Melissa is a Gen Zer, because I remember meeting her in St. Robert. I'm not always good at ages.
1: Josiah said Disney VHS tapes.
0: Oh, that's sweet.
1: So you said baby pictures?
0: I would say in an emergency evacuation, I've always said my scrapbooks, because my older two kids, they aren't digitally saved somewhere.
1: Yeah.
0: You know, my phone has Cruise, a lot of baby pictures of Cruise. But early on, you didn't do that. You actually printed out pictures and you put them in books. And it's crazy to think about.
1: Well, did you have an encyclopedia set growing up too?
0: Yes, I did.
1: Yay.
0: The answer is their laptop. 35% say, hey, we're grabbing the laptop. It's got a lot of information. It's probably got their pictures on it. It probably has some of their bills and some other things.
1: Everything.
0: So I get it. If you guess laptop, we'll be sending you a link to get you in the prize pack drawing. It happens tomorrow.

0: What do you do if you see a bright pink and purple car? Good morning, it's Brooke and Sean here on Spirit FM. You scream and run the other direction, but not this coming Saturday. We want you to yell and scream for your Spirit FM because we're going to be in a parade.
1: In Versailles, the Apple Festival Parade is happening, and we want to see you. 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
1: Up and at 'em, it's a Thursday morning, and this day might be a little cloudy in northern and central Missouri, but you get a chance to be some sunshine today. Expect some rain with a high of 71 in northern Missouri, rain and some thunderstorms, and still a little warm, 79 in central Missouri.
2: It's going to be nice.
1: I know.
2: If it rains, it'll be muggy, too, which would be great.
1: Great.
2: Oh, yeah.
1: Smile. Insert smiling face here. cloudy and hot in southern Missouri. A high of 86.
2: 86, wow.
1: Sorry about that. That's still kind of warm. But you know what? It's still fall. There's still lots of fall leaves that are going to happen. And if we get rain, this is my theory, if we get some rain now, there's still a chance that that'll make fall prettier.
2: I would like that.
1: I like to look at the glass half full.
2: Will it make pumpkin spice taste any better?
1: No.
2: Okay.

0: Spirit FM, it is Brooke and Sean, and we know that being prepared and thinking of tragedy is sometimes, you know, that can be considered a negative thing. I don't necessarily like to think of things that could be sad or depressing or down, but it is good to be prepared. I feel like even the Bible says to always be prepared. And Melissa texted in this morning and shared with us that she has not only an emergency backpack, but she has a fire binder.
1: Now, Melissa, I'm so sorry, but I had to ask Brooke, what's a fire binder? And she was explaining.
0: I'm assuming it is a binder that has all your important documents in it.
1: And so for Brooke, that's her refrigerator. So she said she would yell to Chuck, grab the refrigerator.
0: Roll it outside.
1: That's where she keeps her passports, her bunnies, her debit cards, her credit cards, her extra card keys.
0: I keep the birth certificates.
1: Yeah,
0: I keep
1: things.
0: Titles to the vehicles.
1: That's cool.
0: My passport, yes, is in there. I used to keep negatives back when photos had negatives, remember?
1: That's so negative.
0: I know. But I used to keep them in there because of the babies, because I thought if something happens, then I would have a way to get baby pictures again. Yeah. See, I did think ahead at one point.
1: You did.
0: We have a question for you, though. Let's say you're getting ready to evacuate. You need to leave quickly. What is one of the first things that you are going to grab? And it can be something that's common that everyone grabs. 35% of Gen Zers are grabbing their laptop, according to our morning mind bender. But you might have something that's a little bit different that you would grab. You can go ahead and call or text in 800-606-3299. What are you grabbing, Sean?
1: Well, I know it sounds weird, but I would definitely my Bible collection, because I had that. And we had had this actually happen to several months ago.
0: Yeah, I remember that.
1: I got a call that you can't get to your house.
0: And that's when you think about
1: what you're going to grab.
0: What is the most important? Sometimes whenever there is actually a time crunch and you have to. But we'd love to know what's one of the first things you would grab if you had to leave in a hurry from your house. 800-606-3299. Hey, it's Brooke from the Rise and Shine Morning Show. And there is just something I love about the way scripture talks about planting. Heaven knows I'm no gardener, but in the parable of the sower, Jesus tells us about a farmer who goes out and scatters seed. Some lands on the path, some on rocky ground, some among thorns. But some falls on good soil and produces an incredible harvest. That, my friend, is a picture of what Spirit FM is all about. 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It's about keeping Jesus on the air. And we appreciate you so very much.
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0: Rise and Shine, Brooke and Sean on Spirit FM. And we don't often have hurricanes or things like that that come through Missouri, but there are some times when you might have to evacuate if there's a wildfire loose, or maybe there's a tornado. You might want to grab some things as you leave your home just to safekeep them, just in case you have something happen. We asked this question this morning. If there was an emergency evacuation at your house, what's one of the first things that you would grab? It's kind of nice to think about it because it also helps you realize what's the most important thing.
1: It is.
0: And it shifts your, the priorities.
1: And
0: your
1: priorities.
0: Yeah, for sure.
1: So some of the answers that came in through or came in to text line, and you can text your answers to 800-606-3299 as well, is pets and phone chargers. That was overwhelming some of the important ones, and it is. Now, I mentioned that I would grab my Bible collection, did that one time, and there's been several that have said that they would grab their Bibles. Now,
0: yeah,
1: Christy says, I keep it in my car, one of her Bibles in her car. She said,
0: it's her spare.
1: She goes, I'm grabbing my pillows. And you know what? That's true, because
0: that's
1: there's
0: true.
1: Nothing like your pillow. And then Heather said she's going to grab her stuffed lamb chop. Not just any stuffed lamb chop. The one that's signed on the back.
0: Wow.
1: An autographed,
0: what's her name?
1: I don't know, but I can see
0: Sherry.
1: Her face. Yeah, we'll get it here in a minute. While you're thinking of that, Sherry Lamb Chop. But she would also grab her specialized lockbox. What would you grab in a situation like that? We'd love to hear that. You can text it to us at Sherry Lewis.
0: Praise the Lord.
1: Thank you, Heather. You can text it to us at 800-606-3299. Lord, I'm

0: Roller coasters are the best when you're at an amusement park.
1: When your life is constantly up and down, that can be tough.
0: There's hope to be shared here. 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

0: Rise and shine. Good morning. We're Brooke and Sean here on Spirit FM. And all week long, we've been kind of sipping on the term eternity.
1: Like, yeah.
0: Thinking about
1: eternity, scriptures about that.
0: And what I also thought about too today during our morning mindbender, it talked about, and sometimes in a situation, you have to be evacuated or, you know,
1: an emergency happens and you got to grab something that's important to you. And we want to know what that is because it's different for every person. Our mind bender said Gen Zers are picking their laptop because their phone's in their pocket. We're going to assume your phone is always going to be in your pocket or that's going to be something that you grab, but you're going to need that charger. You might need some medications that you take every day. You might even need your pillow like we heard a little bit ago because you don't want to go without your pillow or your blanket.
0: Have your pillow.
1: Well, what are some other texts that we have to
0: Oh, yeah. Sheila said she grabbed medications and clean clothes for sure.
1: For sure.
0: Which is a great one. Chrissy Ray, she's grabbing a backpack. She's starting to throw stuff in it like water, snacks, meds, wallet, all of the important
1: like
0: things.
1: Like snacks came second.
0: You could throw Hoyt in there too as well.
1: We would love to know what is hitting that priority list for you. What is something that you are grabbing in case of an emergency? You're going to grab it first. Obviously, your family and your pets are probably a priority and your phone's in your pocket. But what are some other things? 800-606-3299.

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1: It is that time of day where you get a chance to guess what movie we are quoting with one random movie line. 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If you get it wrong, you get to join Sean and just smile and wave,
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1: boys.
2: Welcome to the club. 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
1: We appreciate what you did in the old days. 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
2: We appreciate what you did in the old days.
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0: Hey, it's Brooke and Sean on Spirit FM. We're right in the middle of A Fine Line. Today's movie quote was...
1: We appreciate what you did in the old days.
0: I see lots of guesses that are correct come through. I'm scrolling down and I think I might see a wrong one here and there. Cars is not correct. This could help you though.
2: We appreciate what you did in the old days, but those days are over. From now on, you're on your own.
0: This is from the movie The Incredibles. You know, as superheroes, they kind of got shoved to the side in the movie and they started to live life without them, and they appreciated what they did in the old days, but their days are gone.
3: Wow.
0: So if you guessed The Incredibles, we're going to send you that link, get you in the prize pack drawing. We appreciate you playing A Fine Line. It makes the morning a lot more fun.

0: Spirit FM. Good morning. We're Brooke and Sean. And when I go to Branson, I end up having quite a bit of fun. There's lots of things to see and do down there. It does take a little bit of money to get away for a weekend. But right now, when you stand with the mission of Spirit FM and give before our fall fundraiser starts on Monday, we're going to enter you to win just that, a great escape to Branson.
1: It's going to include some tickets to Silver Dollar City, to Narnia Live on Stage, to the Aquarium at the Boardwalk, and even the Butterfly Palace Place. But here's what's really cool, too. 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

0: Central Missouri, there's going to be rain and thunderstorms. And oh yeah, it says today. I thought it was like Tulare, and I'm like, I don't know what that is.
1: Yeah, high of my handwriting.
0: No, high of 79. That's not fallish. And southern Missouri, well, guess what? Cloudy skies with hot temperatures. A high of 86.
1: That's downright summer.
0: That is.
1: I'm saying that's not fallish at all.
0: There is a reason you live in the South.
1: I'm not even mad at the rain, though. I think a lot of people needed the rain, and I know that rain produces a prettier fall.
0: It does.
1: That's what I've heard anyway.
0: That's what you're looking forward to.
1: All right, enjoy your day.

0: Rise and shine. Good morning. We're Brooke and Sean on Spirit FM. And we learned this morning from the Morning Mindbender that Gen Zers, if faced with an emergency evacuation, would grab 35% would grab their laptop. Mm-hmm. See, their phones are already attached to them. They were born with it on their hip. But that laptop carries some vital things. And so it made us think this morning, what would you grab if you had an evacuation situation that occurred?
1: And does age matter? Different age people grab different things? What's more important to you might be different than what's important to somebody younger. I mean, we all understand that, but there's a lot of different perspectives on this. We ask you to share on the text line, and we did hear from Matthew.
2: I have an accordion folder with everybody in the family's birth certificate, social security card, passports, all the documents that prove that we are who we are.
1: You are doing good. That is a prepared person right there.
2: That's my number one go-to, and it's an easy, carryable accordion folder.
1: I keep most of those important documents like that in my refrigerator, but it would be a lot harder to haul that out of the house in case of emergency.
2: Yeah, and you know what? You can grab some snacks on the way out.
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0: 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It's Brooke and Sean. What's the first thing you're grabbing in an emergency?
1: Our family did my parents' 40th anniversary quilt, and each of us had a block, and they had the grandkids and the kids and a pastor that married them and the pastor current, and we had it all put together, but we didn't get it finished. So my mother-in-law took it to finish it for her, to quilt it and get it ready. Well, before she had got it done, before I got to pick it up, they had a tornado come through her town, and she went for shelter to the neighbors, and that is the only thing she grabbed was my mother's quilt.
0: So sweet. That's special.
1: That's the kind of woman she was.

0: What would you take or grab in an emergency evacuation? Hey, it's Brooke and Sean on Spirit FM, and we don't often like to think of those kind of moments, but it's also good to be prepared, and we've been learning today that everybody has a little bit different perspective on what's the most important, from quilts to children. We've heard all different kinds of things that you would make sure that you got if you had to leave the house in a hurry.
1: Zachariah said he's still grabbing his laptop. Now, I know Zachariah, and he said he would also grab a briefcase, which makes me think, wait a minute, briefcases were really cool back in my day. In that briefcase, he's going to put a passport, birth certificate, credit cards, money, and all the other important documents as well.
0: So sounds like he's going to travel to another country or something. It sounds like a mystery man over there. We heard from Heather, too. She said, I'm grabbing my wallet and I'm grabbing my work boots so that the aftermath, I can be a part of helping. And that is such a generous mindset, Heather, to think about, okay, once this emergency is over, there's going to be a need for somebody to help clean up. And Heather's your gal. If you have something that you know you would grab, text in.

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0: 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I hope you're enjoying your fallish summer day so far.
1: Your fallish summer day. You know, this morning we read 1 Timothy 6:7, and it says, "For we brought nothing into this world, and it is certain we can carry nothing out." What an amazing scripture to line up with what we're talking about when it comes to grabbing things in case of an emergency, to realize what's the most important thing in your life. And here's the truth that you might not think about. When you go to grab something, when you go to have to leave in a hurry, you get the opportunity of knowing that you have Jesus with you at all times. That's not something that you have to necessarily grab when you run out the door. Your relationship with him is eternal. I know that so many times we get caught up in the material things, but today, friend, I hope you know you can always call on him when you need to.
0: And if you need to call on him today, you can do that by texting the word SPIRIT to 41224.
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0: If you only had a moment to grab something that's the most important thing in your house, what would that be? That's been our question to you this morning. Mm-hmm. Good morning. We're Brooke and Sean on Rise and Shine. And Stephanie said the most important thing would be her kid.
1: Of course.
0: Hey, that is very, very good.
1: Don't forget
0: as well.
1: The kid.
0: And like, talking about kids and family, both Joni and Bobby said they would grab some family photos, those pictures, yeah. The photo albums. And I know Bobby said that her mom had hand-painted this painting that's hanging on her wall. Mm-hmm. She'd grab that too.
1: I think it's important to think about the photo thing because a lot of our pictures from when we were young, after you are a certain age, we don't have a digital copy of those unless you've gone and taken the time to take the picture and upload them to your laptop or to your phone or whatever. But taking pictures and keeping those memories are really important. I've realized that memories are way more valuable than material things when it comes to it, when you have to grab something important and leave. We'd love to hear from you too. What is that thing that you would grab if you had to leave in the house? You might surprise you even that you would find this to be the most important thing in your house to grab if you had to. 800-606-3299.

0: Good morning, it's Brooke and Sean on Spirit FM. I hope you have found a song that hit you at just the right spot this morning. Maybe one that brought you a little hope, maybe one that made you dance a little bit, or maybe drive a little faster to work.
1: Oh, yeah.
0: That happens from time to time.
1: Those songs are what make Spirit FM so important. 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

0: favorite. 71 is probably my favorite temperature.
1: Is it really?
0: Yeah. Or maybe I should say 73.
1: 73.
0: That's the year I was born.
1: That was the year I was born, too.
0: I know. Rain and thunderstorms likely in mid-Missouri with a high of 79. And southern Missouri still fighting that summer off.
1: Well, what's so cool about that is the deer are very happy with the warmer weathers because it's not very good for deer season.
0: I guess, yeah. The deer think, well, great. Now there won't be as many hunters.
1: Yeah.
0: I really don't think that's how deer think.
1: They do.
0: Cloudy and hot in southern Missouri with a high of 86.

0: Hey, good morning, Rise and Shine. We're Brooke and Sean, and I have to admit something, Sean. I often want things. Mm-hmm. I put things in my cart. In fact, just yesterday or the day before, I just looked at the new phones. I didn't buy one of the new phones, but I wanted one. I didn't buy it. I just looked at it. Of course, now that I looked at it, I'll have an ad every 5 minutes for one. But there's so many things in life that we chase after from time to time, whether it's more money, a better job, a better phone, a promotion, maybe even a cruise or a vacation. We have so many things that we long for. And while those things are not bad, it's great to enjoy the things that God gives us. And of course, He provides for us in a lot of ways. When those things become the ultimate things, or the things that we focus on the most, that's when there's a problem.
1: You know, I found a solution for that problem. Mm. It's in 1 Timothy 6:7, and it says, "For we brought nothing into this world, and it is certain we can carry nothing out."
0: It reminds me of the joke where you never see a hearse pulling a U-Haul.
1: That's right.
0: You can't take the stuff with you, Brooke.
1: Brooke's hearse might, though.
0: My hearse.
1: That's a pretty powerful reality check when you use God's word to help balance some things.
0: Yeah.
1: You know, someday, everything you own gets left behind.
0: Mm.
1: But there are a few things that don't.
0: Yeah.
1: First, your relationship with Christ. That's eternal. The second thing is the lives you touched. Think about your kids, your husband, your spouse, your family members, the people that you work with. Those things matter. The gospel you've shared, even your gift of support to Spirit FM that reaches people all across the state of Missouri, that matters. So enjoy, yes, that brand new phone that Brooke will have next week. But don't grip it so tightly, because you'll find out that your real treasure isn't going to be in that brand new phone. It's going to be fun.
0: Mm-hmm.
1: Own the stuff, Brooke, okay? Own the stuff. Don't let the stuff own you.
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0: Spirit FM. Good morning. We're Brooke and Sean here on Rise and Shine. And imagine you're in a line with over 300 people, longer than the DMV line. But you're there waiting to do one thing, and that is spin the wheel of prizes here at Spirit FM that we take when we do pop-up events.
1: Okay.
0: And you get to the wheel to spin it, and you say to Jackie and Sean, what are you doing in my town? Nobody comes to my town.
1: Yeah.
0: Nobody's ever been here ever before. Why did you pick this town? And our response is, it's because it's where you live. And we do this for you. We love where you live. And we get to pop up in towns all over the state of Missouri. 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
1: We are going to be coming to Eldon tomorrow night, bringing hope to the Eldon High School football game and a little fun. 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

0: There are times in our life that we have to think about what would happen in an emergency. Hey, good morning. It's Brooke and Sean on Spirit FM. And we don't necessarily like to think of things that could be sad or depressing or down, but it is good to be prepared. I feel like even the Bible says to always be prepared. And Melissa texted in this morning and shared with us that she has not only an emergency backpack, but she has a fire binder.
1: Now, Melissa, I'm so sorry, but I had to ask Brooke, what's a fire binder? And she was explaining.
0: I'm assuming it is a binder that has all your important documents in it.
1: And so for Brooke, that's her refrigerator. So she said she would yell to Chuck, grab the refrigerator.
0: Roll it outside.
1: That's where she keeps her passports, her monies, her debit cards, her credit cards, her extra car keys.
0: I keep the birth certificates.
1: Yeah,
0: I keep
1: things.
0: Titles to the vehicles.
1: That's cool.
0: My passport, yes, is in there. I used to keep negatives back when photos had negatives, remember?
1: That's so negative.
0: I know. But I used to keep them in there because of the babies, because I thought if something happens, then I would have a way to get baby pictures again. Yeah. See, I did think ahead at one point.
1: You did.
0: We have a question for you, though. Let's say you're getting ready to evacuate. You need to leave quickly. What is one of the first things that you are going to grab? And it can be something that's common that everyone grabs. 35% of Gen Zers are grabbing their laptop, according to our morning mind bender. But you might have something that's a little bit different that you would grab. You can go ahead and call or text in 800-606-3299. What are you grabbing, Sean?
1: Well, I know it sounds weird, but I would definitely my Bible collection, because I had that. And we had had this actually happen to several months ago.
0: Yeah, I remember that.
1: We got a call that you can't get to your house.
0: And that's when you think about
1: what you're going to grab.
0: What is the most important? Sometimes whenever there is actually a time crunch and you have to. But we'd love to know what's one of the first things you would grab if you had to leave in a hurry from your house. 800-606-3299.

0: is knowing that the same God who was faithful before will be faithful again. You are the
1: same God. You are the same God. 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

0: Rise and Shine, Brooke and Sean on Spirit FM. And we don't often have hurricanes or things like that that come through Missouri, but there are some times when you might have to evacuate. If there's maybe a wildfire loose, or maybe there's a tornado, you might want to grab some things as you leave your home just to safekeep them, just in case you have something happen. We asked this question this morning: if there was an emergency evacuation at your house, what's one of the first things that you would grab? It's kind of nice to think about it, because it also helps you realize what's the most important thing.
1: Some of the answers that came in on the text line is pets and phone chargers. That was overwhelming some of the important ones, and it is. Now, I mentioned that I would grab my Bible collection, and did that one time, and there's been several that have said that they would grab their Bibles. Now, yeah, Christy says, I keep it in my car, one of her Bibles in her car. She said,
0: it's her spare.
1: She goes, I'm grabbing my pillows. And you know what? That's true, because that's there's true. Nothing like your pillow. And then Heather said she's going to grab her stuffed lamb chop. Not just any stuffed lamb chop. The one that's signed on the back.
0: Ooh, by Sherry Lewis.
1: But she would also grab her specialized lockbox. What would you grab in a situation like that? We'd love to hear that. You can text it to us at 800-606-3299. Hi, I'm Sean from Mornings here on Spirit FM, and I'm not sure how your day's already gone, but maybe the alarm went off too early. 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

0: 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What's the first thing you're grabbing in an emergency?
1: Our family did my parents a 40th anniversary quilt, and each of us had a block, and they had the grandkids and the kids and a pastor that married them and the pastor current, and we had it all put together, but we didn't get it finished. So my mother-in-law took it to finish it for her, to quilt it and get it ready. Well, before she had got it done, before I got to pick it up, they had a tornado come through her town, and she went for shelter to the neighbors, and that is the only thing she grabbed was my mother's quilt.
0: So sweet. That's special.
1: That's the kind of woman she was.

0: Rise and shine. Good morning. We're Brooke and Sean here on Spirit FM. And, you know, the other day I got a brand new tool that I needed.
1: A
0: mower. Yeah, it was a mower. And I needed it to make my yard look really good. And mowed the other day and everything looks better.
1: Uh-huh.
0: Now, if I had to go out and hand cut that with a pair of scissors, I would still be out there doing that. But that lawnmower helped me be able to do things so much quicker. I got not just my yard, but mom and dad's, part of mom and dad's yard, and some other things done within a matter of moments. And, you know, we need tools in our life. Mm-hmm. And I want to tell you something that I've discovered in life that makes things a whole lot easier. Money is just a tool, but its intent is to help things be made easier for situations. Next week, you're going to hear some comments and some questions about our fundraiser saying, hey, this is going to be some financial needs, but the monies that you give to this ministry, first of all, are a trusted place.
1: Yeah.
0: This is, we're producing what God's asked us to do. And those resources are going to be used to win people to Christ, to play Christian music that has kids in the backseat of the car singing along with Washed in the Blood.
1: And I know.
0: All of those things and how it helps your morning focus. So when you hear that next week, I just want to encourage you, just like with my lawnmower, I needed that tool to help. And next week, you're going to hear about how a tool is going to help win people to Christ.
1: If you want to give before our fundraiser even starts, you can come to spiritfm.org or you can text the word give to 800-606-3299 and get in that fun drawing. 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

Good morning. I'm Jackie here at Spirit FM. Happy October 1st. I love the month of October. Well, for many reasons, but anyway, today is just going to be a great day.

I'm Jackie here at Spirit FM, and I'm just thankful. I don't know if you've gotten some needed rain yet. So far today, we're seeing rain, and I'm praying for a lot of rain. I know many are in need. We're in a drought, so I just want to say right now, thank you, Lord, for the rain.

0: I'm Jackie here at Spirit FM, and let's just start our day like this, okay? Just remembering what God has already done, that there still may be things that you need in prayer, still waiting, and burdens that are still on your heart, I know, but there's also mercy that you woke up with today. There is breath, there is grace, there's provision, there's another chance to trust Him again. A thankful heart doesn't ignore the hard things, it simply chooses to see God's faithfulness right beside them. So pray through what feels heavy, my friend. Please just pray through it and give thanks for what is present and trust God with what is still unfinished.
1: There's a moment right before a race starts. Everyone is still, quiet even. But that stillness is where the race is actually won or lost. Because how you start determines how you finish. That's exactly where we are with Spirit FM right now. 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So don't wait. Be part of the start. Somewhere right now, someone's discouraged and they're listening, and a song will come on that reminds them they're not alone. That's happening because listeners like you invest in this station. 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

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And, you know, sometimes I literally just look up and I smile and I say, I know that was you, Lord. Thank you.

0: You know, there's truth in that right there. That was Matt Maher. Everything's going to be all right. I'm Jackie here at Spirit FM. Because of Jesus, everything is going to be all right. And I'm just asking you right now to be praying for our fundraiser, which our fall fundraiser starts bright and early on Monday. And we definitely need you, for sure. 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I know you pray for us and you financially give. If you're already financially giving, thank you so much. I just pray for you and I thank you. If you're considering on giving, or maybe you're a new listener, or you haven't been able to, but you can now, praise God. 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And what we're doing is, you still have a little bit of time left before our fundraiser starts on Monday morning, the 5th. 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

Well, I think this Saturday is going to be a great day for a parade. I'm Jackie here at Spirit FM. The Apple Festival Parade in Versailles, that is this Saturday. The Spirit FM station vehicle will be in it. Well, a few of us too. We got a driver, but anyway, I hope you can come. And if you do, holler out Spirit FM, wave, holler. We will see you. I just love that. Now to get some of the details, you've got to come to spiritfm.org. 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

You know, I'm big on telling a testimony or your story. I think that is so important. I'm Jackie here at Spirit FM. I've got a few testimonies over my years, and sometimes it's hard to speak out, or you're afraid of what people will think. Well, we can't worry about that. God has got you. 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Would love to hear how maybe Spirit FM has touched you in some way, shape, or form that's encouraged you through word or song.

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0: I came to praise. Hallelujah. I love that. I'm Jackie here at Spirit FM. In God's Word, out of Proverbs 3, verses 9 and 10, he tells us, honor the Lord with your wealth and with the first fruits of all your produce. Then your barns will be filled with plenty and your vats will be bursting with wine. Now, you know, he's telling us, you know, he tells us in his word, give him our first fruits. You know, then he's going to fill up our barns. We don't need to worry, let's say when you tithe, of like, yeah, what are they going to do with my money? You got to trust God and give it to them. Okay. Honor the Lord. Honor the Lord. That is honoring the Lord. This requires giving proper weight to your wealth by using it only for righteous, just, and equitable purpose. And he also tells us in verse 6, in all your ways acknowledge him, which begins with offering the first fruits of everything to the Lord. To give the first fruits is to imply that the whole belongs to God.
1: 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There's a story in the Gospel of Luke where Jesus comes to a sea and a multitude of people are following him. Jesus sees a boat and he gets into it. The boat happened to belong to Peter. Jesus asked Peter to row out a little from the shore, and from that boat, Jesus continues to minister to the multitude. Think about that for a moment. Jesus took something Peter used to make a living, his fishing boat, and he used it to share the good news with a multitude of people. 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

0: 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No matter what you're struggling with right now, okay? God's love, He's going to meet you where you are, and He's going to call you deeper into relationship with Him.
1: Picture this, just a kid with a heavy burden, having a hard time with the world that he was seeing. 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

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You're definitely needed for that, and you're a part of our family. So would you be praying for our fundraiser?

0: love. I'm Jackie here at Spirit FM, and can I tell you what a listener friend said not too long ago, Saranda? Saranda said, I believe that what you listen to influences how you're feeling and how differently you could handle situations in that day. More spirit, more power. 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Thank you so much.
1: Hey, it's Brooke from the Rise and Shine Morning Show, and there is just something I love about the way Scripture talks about planting. Heaven knows I'm no gardener, but in the parable of the sower, Jesus tells us about a farmer who goes out and scatters seed. Some lands on the path, some on rocky ground, some among thorns, but some falls on good soil and produces an incredible harvest. That, my friend, is a picture of what Spirit FM is all about. 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It's about keeping Jesus on the air. And we appreciate you so very much.
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4: 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There will be worship, the word, and speaker Ross Johnston. 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

Have you been touched by any way, shape, or form through Spirit FM, maybe through a song, through word, that the Lord has touched your life or maybe spoken to you? I'm Jackie here at Spirit FM. 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

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I'm Jackie. And you know, sometimes faith, it's building an ark when there's no rain, or dipping seven times in a muddy river when you have open wounds, or marching in circles and shouting praises when your enemy is ready to do battle. And sometimes faith is tasting the sweetness of God and the saltiness of our tears.

0: 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I'm Jackie, and it's usually, I guess, pretty easy to trust God when you can see what he's doing, right? But the harder part is trusting him when absolutely nothing makes sense. That's where faith stops being a feeling and it becomes a choice. 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
1: Alrighty, that's right. Mama's cooking right here at Spirit FM. It's just a fun game to see if you can figure out what I'm cooking and get you into the Friday prize pack drawing that we do every week. So I get a recipe each day. I will give you one new ingredient until you figure out what I'm cooking. 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So here we go, because this is day four. So far, a half of a teaspoon of pure vanilla extract, and then 2/3 of a cup of heavy whipping cream, 1/8 of a teaspoon of sea salt. 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What am I cooking? 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

0: 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It's What's Cooking with Jackie, a fun game to see if you can figure out what I'm cooking. 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It's kind of funny. I have several guesses of tiramisu and coffee cake. It is not that, or brownies. Yep, got a lot of brownies on there. And it's not a cake either. We'll just say not cake at all, or a cream brulee. Got some more cream brulee. If I can say it, cream brulees. Nope, it is not that. Or it's not a pudding or a cheesecake. So, or a frosting. Many great guesses, but I do not believe I see the correct answer. So when I cook next, you will get your fifth ingredient for What's Cooking with Jackie.
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Yeah, Heather got it. Heather guessed it. It's chocolate truffles. I know, right? You're probably like, oh. So I've got to come up with a brand new recipe for What's Cooking with Jackie.

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1: I'm Jackie here at Spirit FM. And on the good days, you pray. On the hard days, you pray. On the days that you don't even know what to say, pray anyway, because prayer reminds you that you were never meant to carry all of this alone.

Spirit FM. I'm Jackie. Looking so forward to tomorrow night, Friday night high school football. I hope you're going to be there. We're going to have a blast. We're going to be at the Eldon High School. Their football game starts at 7 o'clock. We'll be there prior to that. We'll have our tent set up. We'll have a table full of goodies. Come by, visit, and also a fun game to play. Hope to see you tomorrow night.

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1: 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I'm Jackie here at Spirit FM. I just want you to take a moment today. At some point, we should be able to have a minute to think about somebody else. You know, bless someone around you, whether it's a prayer, a thoughtful deed, or a phone call. Just go out of your way to connect with someone on your heart, because your small act of kindness, that could be exactly what they need to face their day today.
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1: 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He said, I live in Fillmore, Utah. And in January, he said, my dad and I were going through Missouri. I was listening and really enjoyed it. When I got home, I got your app and I still listen because I love Jesus. 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

0: Want to laugh? It's that time of day, your joke of the day with Jackie.
1: All right. Are you ready? Yes. For the joke of the day. Cindy sent me one. It's a cute one. Thank you so much, Cindy. By the way, you are more than welcome to send me a joke for the joke of the day. I would love to use it. You can text it to 800-606-3299. And why do shoes come in pairs? Now, because they're soulmates. All righty. Well, thank you so much, Cindy. I sure do appreciate it. I hope you're having a beautiful day today. Enjoy your day, and I'll see you back here tomorrow.

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0: 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Hey, I'm Jaden. It's hard for a perfectionist to hear something like this, but there's freedom in it. The water doesn't get warmer if you wait to jump. I'm somebody that waits for the perfect time on pretty much everything. It's like once I have 100% confidence, that's when I'll make the decision. Once I have a little bit more time or money or resources, that's when I'll finally commit. But sometimes we wait too long for the perfect time, thinking that fear will just go away. But here's the reality. The act will still be scary. The risk will still be risky. The unknown will still be unknown. Waiting only lets fear feel bigger. If you've been hearing about giving all week long and our fundraiser coming up next week and you're like, I cannot commit to this. I do not have enough money or resources or time. I'm not confident. Remind yourself that waiting only lets fear feel bigger. The only way you will see change is if you decide to jump. And if you're feeling like you want to jump today, you can give at spiritfm.org.
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0: Hey, I'm Jaden on Spirit FM. We're getting closer and closer to the day, the beginning of the fall fundraiser happening next Monday already. And if it's been on your heart to give, you've been hearing about this all week long, if you're excited to give, you can give early. 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

0: perfectly. Hey, I'm Jaden on Spirit FM. Happy Thursday and happy 1st of October. This month has to be one of my favorites just because of the fall feel, pumpkin patches and apple orchards. And hey, there's something fun happening to kind of kick off this month. Happening tomorrow at Eldon High School, there's the Hope Zone. That's Spirit FM coming to a football game near you, a high school football game. And we'll be there at 7 p.m. tomorrow for the game. 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
1: 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There's a story in the Gospel of Luke where Jesus comes to a sea and a multitude of people are following him. Jesus sees a boat and he gets into it. The boat happened to belong to Peter. Jesus asked Peter to row out a little from the shore, and from that boat, Jesus continues to minister to the multitude. Think about that for a moment. Jesus took something Peter used to make a living, his fishing boat, and he used it to share the good news with a multitude of people. 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

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Let the song remind you that your home is in Christ.

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0: Michelle says that this song played when she was completely broken, thinking about who she had become. She ran to God just sobbing, and she remembered feeling like God met her right there in the middle of it all. Because this song wrecked her, she felt like she experienced his forgiveness in a really powerful way. And even now, whenever she hears this song, she's taken right back to that moment. It reminds her that she can come to God honestly every single time, and he'll meet her there as he continues to bring change into her life. 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
4: Hey, it's Brooke from the Rise and Shine Morning Show, and there is just something I love about the way Scripture talks about planting. Heaven knows I'm no gardener, but in the parable of the sower, Jesus tells us about a farmer who goes out and scatters seed. Some lands on the path, some on rocky ground, some among thorns, but some falls on good soil and produces an incredible harvest. That, my friend, is a picture of what Spirit FM is all about. 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We plant, we water, but God brings the growth. So this Fall Fundraiser, would you prayerfully consider being a part of what God is doing through Spirit FM? 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It's about keeping Jesus on the air. And we appreciate you so very much.
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Hey, I'm Jaden on Spirit FM. It can be found in Mark 10. It says, "For even the Son of Man came not to be served, but to serve others." 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

Hey, I'm Jaden on Spirit FM. Even if you felt rushed all day, it can still be a great day. God's word says you can find rest in Him. Use it as a reminder that you're allowed to slow down

0: Hey, I'm Jaden on Spirit FM. Three simple things can help you slow down today if you're feeling a little rushed or busy, or your brain isn't calming down, or your heart rate isn't calming down. And they're very simple things. The first thing, just put your phone down for a few moments today. Because you don't need to always be concerned about what the rest of the world is focused on. Sometimes you just need a second for your brain to relax without it constantly being fed information. Second thing, go outside or take a walk. Sit outside, take a walk, or have 5 minutes of fresh air. And the last thing, say a quick prayer. It doesn't have to be long. It doesn't have to be out loud. Just a simple, God, help me to slow down and be present with you today. Three small things, and you might be surprised how much a few quiet minutes can change the rest of your day.
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It's easy to want to take control into your own hands, but instead of trying to figure it all out today, let God surprise you.

0: 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It's crazy to think September is already over and we just entered a brand new month with brand new goals, with brand new things that God is going to be doing in October. And just next week is the kickoff to our fall fundraiser where we believe God is going to work in huge ways through you and your giving. And if it's been on your heart to give, if you've been hearing about giving all month long, next week is the beginning of the fundraiser. 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
1: 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There will be worship, the word, and speaker Ross Johnston. It is open to the public and admission is free. 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
3: 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All are welcome. 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

0: 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I run to the Father, fall into grace.
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0: Michelle said that this song played when she was completely broken. Thinking about who she had become, she ran to God just sobbing. And she remembered feeling like God met her right there in the middle of it all. She says even now, whenever she hears this song, she's taken right back to that moment. And it reminds her that she can come to God honestly every single time. And he'll meet her there as he continues to change her in her life. God can use music to speak into people like Michelle. 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
3: 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The church believes that something is stirring and would like to invite you to the gathering. It will be at Stevens Lake Amphitheater on East Broadway in Columbia on Saturday, October the 3rd from 4:30 to 7. There will be worship, the Word, and speaker Ross Johnston. It is open to the public and admission is free. For more information, call 660-888-8526.

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I'm Jaden on Spirit FM. We all want things to go perfectly in our own minds, but it's hard for a perfectionist to hear something like this. That being said, there's freedom in it, and the answer to that is just in two more songs. I heard you.

0: Hey, I'm Jaden on Spirit FM. It's hard for a perfectionist to hear something like this, but there's freedom in it. The water doesn't get warmer if you wait to jump. I'm somebody that waits for the perfect time all the time. Once I have like 100% confidence, that's when I decide to make a decision. And you can tell just how rare that is. It's like once I have a little bit more time or money or resources, that's when I'll finally commit. But sometimes I tend to wait for the perfect time thinking that fear will leave. But in reality, the act will still be scary. The risk will still be risky, and the unknown will still be unknown. What waiting does is only let fear feel bigger. And if you've been hearing about giving for the past month or so, or how Spirit FM is listener supported. So when you give, you're reaching people for Christ through the ministry, through the message, through the music. If you've been hearing these things, but you're thinking, I'm afraid. I don't have 100% confidence. I don't have enough money. I don't have enough time or resources or energy. Remind yourself of this. The only way you will see change is if you decide to jump. And that's not even true. It's only when you jump, not when you choose to jump. And if you're thinking, okay, I'm going to jump today, you can give at spiritfm.org.
1: 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The church believes that something is stirring and would like to invite you to the gathering. It will be at Stevens Lake Amphitheater on East Broadway in Columbia on Saturday, October the 3rd from 4:30 to 7. There will be worship, the word, and speaker Ross Johnston. It is open to the public and admission is free. For more information, call 660-888-8526.
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1: Hey, I'm Jaden on Spirit FM. 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Just say, Lord, make me more aware of what matters to you. 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

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That's the truth. He loves you.

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This one I can't help but sing to. It's Joelle Barnes and Road Less Traveled. Lord.

0: 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Hey, I am Shen, encouraging you to take that road less traveled, to go down the narrow path. That's what Jesus has called us to do. And we want to share that message with you every single day. Your support makes that possible. You know, I think of a friend named Jessica, who she came to one of our events and she told me about how she was kind of taking that road less traveled, that she walked away from friendships and relationships, and it hurt because she felt alone until she found the radio, until she found the station that gives her hope and points her back to Jesus and gives her a community to know that she's not alone. She's doing the right things because she had friends that were leading her down the wrong paths. And she took the guts and took the road less traveled and walked away from those things. So I think of Jessica when I hear songs like that, but I hope that you know that you made it possible for Jessica to do that, to find a community, to feel that she's loved and know that she's making the right choices. So thank you for supporting this ministry and making that possible.
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You're just about to quit. You need somebody to just give you the little oomph, a little push to say, keep going. That's what this song is for.

0: John Reddick and Holding on Spirit FM. Hey, I am Jen. Do you ever wish that technology was different? I mean, I think there's some things we have like, oh, I wish we didn't have this. Sometimes technology is really helpful and sometimes it can be harmful. I used it today in a way that I'm so thankful we have technology. And maybe you've done this too. I have some family members who are going through a difficult time, just a challenging time and needing some encouragement. And so I sent them some things that have delivered to their house, just some food, just some snacks, some drinks, to have them delivered to their house. They didn't know it was coming. It just showed up on their doorstep. And it's so nice that we have technology that we can do that, that I can send just a little encouragement to be delivered at their house today. I just pulled out the app and I said, deliver this to their door. And it was right there very quickly. And I think it's a special thing to be able to use technology to encourage people. And we do that through the radio too. That's pretty impressive. There's a moment right before a race starts. Everyone is still, quiet even. But that stillness is where the race is actually won or lost. Because how you start determines how you finish. That's exactly where we are with Spirit FM right now. Our fall fundraiser begins October 5th, and the gifts that come in before then matter just as much as the ones that come in during the fundraiser. When we start strong, it sets the tone for everything that follows. So don't wait. Be part of the start. Somewhere right now, someone's discouraged and they're listening, and a song will come on that reminds them they're not alone. That's happening because listeners like you invest in this station. Give today, and you're entered to win the Great Branson Escape. 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